0: I feel it's raining all over the world. Kinda lonely that, and it's raining all over the world. Oh, have you ever been lonely, people, and you feel that it was raining all over this man's world? You're talking about
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set 'em up, Joe. I got a little story I think you should know. We're drinking, my friend, to the end of a brief episode.

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I could be a millionaire if I had the money. I could own a mansion. No, I don't think I'd like that. But I might write a song that makes you laugh. Now that would be funny. And you could tell your

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existence everybody thinks is true. Everybody loves the sound of a train in the distance. Everybody thinks it's true.

0: This is the night shift on Midtown's Radio. 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

0: This is the night shift on Midtown's radio. 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
1: From the Sky News Centre at 6, Donald Trump says he doesn't believe Israel will return to war with Iran. Earlier, the two countries agreed to step back from attacking each other after a weekend that had seen missiles fired in both directions. Our US correspondent James Matthews asked this question when he got the US president on the phone earlier.
2: If Netanyahu goes back to war with Iran, will you be with him? He said, I don't think it'll happen. It's all working out very well. Iran is doing what they have to do. I don't think that's going to happen. Okay.
1: A top referee won't officiate at the World Cup after being denied entry into the US. Omar Artan had been in line to become

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Thanks for being with us on Wake Up with Mid Downs Radio. Come out next is the news on the hour. After that, we will be starting our main daytime schedule. So stay with us here on Mid Downs Radio for the best of music and entertainment all of the day and all of the night.

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1: It's that time of year again when people are heading to Britain's camping and caravanning sites to enjoy the glorious countryside. But as you head off for your break, we'd like to remind you never to take a barbecue into a tent, caravan or enclosed spaces because of the risk of carbon monoxide poisoning. Several campsite deaths have been linked to carbon monoxide poisoning from barbecues in recent years. The potentially deadly gas, which you cannot taste, smell or see, is produced when fossil fuels or wood burn without enough oxygen. Campers are reminded never to use or leave smouldering barbecues inside tents, awnings or other enclosed spaces. The gas can build up very quickly to potentially fatal levels in enclosed spaces such as tents and caravans. When you have finished with your barbecue, dispose of it carefully and ensure all the ashes are fully extinguished to prevent a fire risk. Symptoms of carbon monoxide poisoning include headaches, drowsiness, dizziness, chest pains, nausea and vomiting. At high levels, it can cause sudden collapse, loss of consciousness, and even death. Anyone who suspects they are suffering from carbon monoxide poisoning should go outside and seek medical help from a qualified healthcare professional and call NHS on 111.
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2: For inpatients at the Princess Royal Hospital in Hayward Heath, the hospital pharmacy is on the first floor of the hospital, where it is open from 8:30 in the morning to 5 o'clock in the afternoon, from Monday through to Friday. For outpatients and other visitors to the hospital, there is a pharmacy on the ground floor of the hospital by the cash machine, which is open from 9 in the morning to 6 o'clock in the afternoon on Monday, Wednesday and Friday, and from 9 o'clock in the morning through to 7 o'clock in the evening on Tuesday and Thursday, and from 9:30 through to 1:30 lunchtime on Saturday and

0: Hello, I'm Charlotte and I'm a broadcast journalist and I used to volunteer as a presenter at Midtowns Radio, and it was such a brilliant experience volunteering there. I learnt a huge amount from the team, who were all really kind and welcoming and really knowledgeable too. I went on to work in commercial radio news after that, and it was a really valuable experience for me because I learnt a lot about broadcasting on air. I really improved my confidence and it really helped with job applications as well. So I'd really encourage anybody who's thinking about it to volunteer at Midtowns Radio. It's a great place to learn and cut your teeth in the broadcasting world, and also it's a lot of fun. 1350 AM,
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0: Thank you for listening to Middans Radio. Coming up next, the news headlines. But stay with us through the day for the best of music and entertainment. This has been Wendy Swinton Eagle on Morning Rounds. 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

And a very good morning to you. Welcome to Tuesday AM with yours truly, John O'Sullivan, in the air chair through till 12, and lots of good music between now and midday.

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2: Protection against measles, mumps, rubella and varicella, the latter more commonly known as chickenpox, has been combined into a single vaccination known as MMRV. It's offered on the NHS to all children from 1 year old in two doses at 12 months and 18 months of age. Far from being simple childhood illnesses, they can have serious and life-changing consequences such as blindness, seizures, hearing loss and even death. The vaccination can also save sick days from school and nursery, sparing parents from having to miss work. And it can help to build the national community immunity protection for all ages. For further information about the MMRV vaccination, go to the NHS website or NHS app. This information applies to those living in England only. People living elsewhere in the UK should go to the relevant devolved administration website.
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0: This man has the right to be treated with dignity and respect. This woman has the right to be involved in decisions about her healthcare. This boy has the right to be treated with a professional standard of care by qualified staff. We all have these rights and many others. We also have responsibilities, such as registering with a GP and keeping appointments. Our rights and responsibilities are set out in the new NHS Constitution. It explains how, by working together, we can all do our bit to make the NHS a great achievement for generations to come. To find out more, ask your healthcare professional or visit nhs.uk/NHS Constitution. The NHS Constitution, because the NHS belongs to us all.
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broadcasting to visitors, staff and patients in the Princess Royal Hospital, Hayward's

0: After a long day, we like to unwind.
1: Yeah, usually with a nice glass of something.
0: But it's funny how the drink sneaks up on you.
1: Yeah, and the odd glass of an evening becomes the odd two or three glasses most evenings.
0: The trouble is, it sneaks up on your organs too, giving them a hard time. It could lead to lots of nasty things like a stroke, breast cancer or heart disease.
1: Yeah, apparently two large glasses of wine or more a day could make me three times more likely to get mouth cancer.
0: Luckily, we didn't have to give it up. We got a bit sneaky too, like swapping the hard stuff for something softer.
1: Or giving the drink time off a few nights every week.
0: So our poor insides get a nice rest too.
1: Yeah, and we get to take a few inches off the waistline.
0: Hey, easy, Tiger. We still enjoy having a drink, but the drink doesn't enjoy having too much of us anymore. Check your drinking levels and stop the drink sneaking up on you. Search Change for Life now.
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7: 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This has been Mark Holder. Coming up next, we have the news on the hour, followed by heading back to the 80s.
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9: 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This has been Hannah Russell. Coming up soon, the Midnight News. Stay with us on Middowns Radio for the night shift, taking you through from midnight to dawn.
0: All of the day and all of the night at the Princess Royal Hospital and throughout Mid-Sussex. This is Middowns.

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Coming up next, the news on the hour.

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0: 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Keeping active is the most important step in managing back pain. 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Keep doing your normal activities and try to walk about as often as possible without causing yourself unnecessary pain. 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Taking regular exercise will strengthen your muscles and keep your back strong. Walking, swimming, and cycling are good options as they strengthen your muscles without putting strain on your joints. You could also try yoga or Pilates. Keep moving little and often. Doing activities that you enjoy are the most helpful. Do not avoid lifting altogether, but be more aware of the way in which you lift. Try and use your knees whilst keeping your back straight. Ensure you consider the weight and size of what you are lifting. Back pain generally settles by itself, and you won't necessarily need to see your GP or physiotherapist. However, there are a few instances where we recommend that you do seek help. If your pain does not settle after several weeks, if it stops you doing your normal day-to-day activities, or if it starts to get more severe. If you have pain going down one or both of your legs. If you have problems walking, or new problems going to the toilet. Also, if you have been involved in an accident, if you have unexplained weight loss, or if you have a history of cancer or other serious health condition. It is particularly advisable to seek advice if you are less than 20 or over 55 years and develop back pain which has any of these features, or if your pain is different to any back pain that you normally have.
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2: 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This includes Chalk Hill, based on the Princess Royal Hospital site in Mid-Sussex, that treats children and young people experiencing emotional difficulties, mental health problems and eating disorders. For further information about the services the Trust provides and where it provides them, go to the Sussex Partnership website.
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0: actors and engineers.
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0: Coming to hospital can sometimes be difficult, and we are here to help should you need it. 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

0: 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In 2026, we are celebrating 50 years since Middowns Radio first opened its doors in 1976. 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
1: 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The Mid-Sussex food banks provide a minimum of 3 days emergency food and support to people in crisis in Mid-Sussex. Care professionals such as doctors, health visitors, social workers, the Citizens Advice Bureau and the police identify people who need help and issue them with a food bank voucher. 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The food bank also runs a rural delivery service, which takes emergency food boxes to clients living in rural areas who cannot afford to get to a food bank. 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The Mid-Sussex Food Banks, helping with hunger in a crisis.
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0: Thank you for listening. This has been Ian the Busman. Coming up next will be the news on the hour. 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
1: Washing your hands frequently throughout the day is good practice at any time. You should wash your hands using soap and water or hand sanitizer, in particular when you get to work or arrive home, after going to the toilet and before you eat or handle food. You should wash your hands thoroughly for at least 20 seconds, about the length of this infomercial.
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1: 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The Trust in all runs seven hospitals in Chichester, Worthing, Shoreham, Haywards Heath and Brighton and Hove, as well as numerous community and satellite services. 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It also provides specialised and tertiary services across Sussex and parts of the South East, including neuroscience, arterial vascular surgery, neonatology, specialised paediatric, cardiac, cancer, renal, infectious disease and HIV medicine services. As well as providing acute services for the Mid-Sussex population, the Princess Royal Hospital is a centre for elective surgery across the Trust area. Other services provided at the hospital include services for the elderly, dermatology, services for respiratory patients, accident and emergency services, intensive care, orthopaedics, maternity and rehabilitation services. The Princess Royal Hospital Haywards Heath, serving the Mid-Sussex community and people across the University Hospitals Sussex Foundation Trust area.
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Right Care Right Now aims to help local people find the right service for their health needs, especially when they need medical help fast, but it's not a life-threatening emergency. Many visits to the Princess Royal Hospital's Accident and Emergency Department do not result in any treatment. That doesn't mean those people are all in the wrong place. It's important for some conditions to be checked in A&E, even if no treatment is needed. But many visits to A&E could be dealt with better by a different NHS service, such as pharmacists, GPs, or minor injuries nurses. Right Now, Right Care is a website which can be accessed via the internet by any computer, tablet, or smartphone. The website lists common symptoms and offers suggestions for treatment. Right Care Right Now then links through to local services and shows whether they are open or closed and their location. If you require urgent treatment for symptoms that are not listed on the website, then ring NHS 111 for further advice. Using an alternative to A&E could mean more convenient service, little or no time in waiting room, and treatment by professionals who are experts in common illnesses and injuries, rather than A&E staff who specialise in emergencies. By using Right Care Right Now, you are not only helping yourself, but also helping the NHS save A&E for those who really need it.

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2: Every 90 seconds in the UK, someone is admitted to hospital with a brain injury. This might be due to an accident, road traffic collision, assault, fall, stroke, brain tumour, or meningitis. These are just a few examples. Life can be knocked off course in a few seconds with a sudden and lasting impact on the individual as well as for their family and friends. Headway Sussex are the main organisation in this area who can provide ongoing support and services to individuals and their families experiencing brain injury to help navigate the way forward in a world that can seem uncertain and very different. We understand the challenges that can be faced when dealing with brain injuries. 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
0: Thank you for listening. I hope you feel a lot better soon. This has been What's Good by Hannah Russell. Stay with us on Mid Downs Radio for the best of entertainment throughout the day. 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

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Man, now we're getting someplace. 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

0: I said to Charlie, we'll just have to leave it standing on the landing, that's all. You see, the trouble with Fred is he's too hasty. 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
1: This is my dad. He'd started to forget things. It couldn't just have been old age. I tried to ignore the signs, but it was getting worse. I was afraid I was losing him. I was worried about bringing it up, but he agreed to see the doctor. He was diagnosed with the early stages of dementia. Spotting the signs early meant we could get the right treatment and support, and I'd have the dad I know and love for a little longer. If you're worried about someone's memory, talk to them about visiting their doctor.

Thank you for listening to Papa Roy, and you're whopping with Papa on Middowns Radio. God bless you all, and I wish you all a speedy recovery. But don't forget, straight after the news, another great program.

Are you a friend or relative going into hospital? 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They can collect prescriptions and shopping. 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

0: going with your two?
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Well, that's it from me. Thank you for listening. This has been The Sounds of the 90s with me, John Boy Cook. Coming up next, the news on the hour. Stay with us here on Middowns Radio for the best of music and chat.

evening and welcome to your Tuesday evening at the Princess World Hospital. We are broadcasting live at the Middowns Radio with me, Ellen Simons. I hope you have a good day. The weather's been absolutely crazy. There's been a lot of sunshine and a very heavy rain. Quite a few thunderstorms, I'm sure you have that too. Well, sorry about there's no news happening. There's a little bit of technical difficulties. Well, let's get things going for this show. As we start up, is Pharrell Williams is Double Trouble. It's Double Life.

Pharrell Williams, Double Live from the movie Despicable Me 4. Will they continue for this movie? I mean, it's one of the greatest of the Illumination movies of all times, and seeing how the Minions are doing, and keep seeing lots of Minions of short movies too. If you don't know me, I'm Ellen Simons, I'm one of the Middowns Radio volunteer hosts. I do a show every Tuesday evening from 6 to 8pm, and Wednesday from 11am to 1pm. Playing a mix of genre music and plenty of updates, and please excuse my language because I've got development language disorder, so please forgive me how I'm talking during the show. Well, I'll try to get things going because we're already warming up. It is Olivia Dean, Man, I Need You, or Man,

Princess Pom, the UK's well-known Kylie Minogue's her new song, Light Up, on Middaus Radio. Now, today we are honouring the famous author who is best known of writing of Oliver Twist, David Copperfield, A Tale of Two Cities, Christmas Carols, and many more, Charles Dickens. I mean, that man did wrote such amazing stories. I mean, Oliver Twist is such a great one, including the Christmas Carols too. There are so many movies of it. So to honour his day, here's a song of the musicals back in 1968, Oliver. It's called Constitute Yourself.

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That was Billy Joel, ladies and gentlemen, singing Why Should I Worry from the 1988 movie, Disney movie, Oliver and Company, which is a story based also from Charles Dickens' Oliver Twist. In this version, it's the animals where an orphan kitten named Oliver goes off on an adventure in New York City when he makes a new friend of a dog, Artful Dodger. Like call himself One Bad Dog. So that was a scene of Why Should I Worry, a bit like the Kissing to Yourself song that we just listened to. It's just come nearly 20, it's now 20 minutes past 6. This is still Middowns Radio with Ellen Simons here, still kicking things off with more music and shout out what's been happening. Like this one I'm about to play for you is Niall Horan, Heaven, as he was performing at Wembley Stadium for the Capital Summertime Ball. In case you all didn't know, there are lots of lists that's been going on. I mean, Niall, he's on top of the list. I mean, he's been going on. He's everywhere to see him through social media after performing on the Capital Summertime Ball. Ray was there, 10th December, the new boy band, Babe Rexha, Miles Smith, Fat Boy Slim, Robin, Calvin Harrison, Lola Young, Jason Derulo, Meek, X6, and of course Alicia Dixon's girl band that they just talking about is Miss Teague. I mean, there's no stopping them. They are going on tour, so be on the watch out, people. They are everywhere right now. Anyway, to play for right now, as he was performing again, is Niall Horan. It is Heaven, and after that is Bob Marley's greatest hit song.

still spreading love and his legacy still continues. I mean, he is a reggae legend. Bob Marley is his love on Midtown's radio. It's been over 30 years since the first Disney Pixar movie Toy Story that made it history and for children to play toys. But now the story keeps continuing as the countdown for the new Toy Story 5 released next Friday, June 19th. There'll be new characters full of surprises and to help young generations to understand of the true friendship. So to play you, I mean, this is going to be the first time for me to listen to this one. It's Taylor Swift's new song for the new Toy Story 5. It's called I Knew It, I Knew You.

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7: Two women die every day from cervical cancer. But cervical screening can prevent potentially harmful cells developing and stop cancer before it starts. So don't ignore your invite. 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

0: King of Funk, George Clinton, and the rest of the cast member from the DreamWorks movie Trolls 2 World Tour. I mean, that song is called The Atomic Dog. Like to say, bow wacka wow, man. I'd like to say the way to play that because today is the World Pet Memorial Day, so any people who have their pets, is now the time to have to celebrate for that day. Dogs, I mean, they're very good, companionship for all the humans. And cats, they're nice and easy to relax. Hamsters, they're fun to watch at. Guinea pigs, so cute. Any pets do you have? I mean, do share in your comments what pets you have or what you like about it. If you didn't know that Horsham, just up north of the West Sussex, the evening event is back when each week on Friday evening between 6 to 8 p.m. there'll be music and entertainment. So this Friday on June 12th is the Blunt Brothers for the Funk, Motown and Soul, just like what we just listened to the funk from George Clinton of the Atomic Dog. So everyone's interesting on that this Friday. Now's the time to go there. It's totally free. Just come whatever you want. There'll be like cart of food and listen to the great music to dance to with your friends and family. It's just come to nearly 6:40. We've still got plenty of songs to play to you. Hope we'll get the news on before up to 7 o'clock. And right now to play, they're like mother and daughter to me, this duet of this music of that they just released. It is Madonna and Sabrina Carpenter, Bring Your Love.
1: Ask yourself this.

Ed Sheeran shivers on Midday's Radio. Well, we won't be shivering for long as it's getting warmer this weekend. We'll be talking more about the weather very, very soon. It's been 20 years since movie Ice Age 2, The Meltdown, and 10 years since Ice Age 5, Collision Course. Now the story continues with the new adventures with all your favorite characters, Manny, Diego, Sid, Ellie, Buck, Ed, Crash, Peaches, and of course, Scratch the Squirrel in the news number 6 movie Ice Age Boiling Point. They just released a short clip of them for the new film coming next year in 2026. So when I say boiling point, I mean something to do that the ice is really melting for all this hot temperature or the new climate changes. I mean, that could be the new message for us in the future. So to play you especially, it's been 10 years since the Ice Age 5, The Collision Course, is this song, My Superstar by Jessie J. Believe it or not, she was voiced as Brooke, the girl sort who is Sid's long lost, the girl of his dreams, I'm trying to say. So here is My Superstar by Jessie J.

The Forget-Me-Not Cafe at St John's Spire in Burgess Hill is a safe, friendly environment for anyone living with dementia. Open on alternate Mondays starting from the 3rd of April, the cafe provides a variety of activities as well as light refreshments for those suffering from memory loss and their carers. If you'd like further details, phone Linda on 01444 233 868. That's Burgess Hill 233 868.

Michael Jackson, Leave Me Alone on Middays Radio. Just a couple more minutes till 7, we'll have fingers crossed that the news will be back on. Time to play Queen riding a bicycle, bicycle race. As you're all seeing through the signs around Sussex, that they're going to have the bicycle races from London to Brighton on the Father's Day, I believe. So be on the watch out. Please be sure you're on the keeping, don't drive on these roads if you're planning to head of these roads, because they'll be closed for all these cyclists coming through our way. Anyway, it's Queen bicycle race.

such a legend. Freddie Mercury, Queen, Bicycle Race on Middays Radio. Gonna play this song before the 7 o'clock news. Hopefully it is Rockstar of the Glee version with Adam Lambert and Curtis Chris, I think his name is. So do not go anywhere. After the news, I'll be still here for more music and entertainment on Middays Radio.

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listeners, sorry about the different, we have different difficulties on this, on the broad, the news of the headline news. I'm Alan Simons, keeping you going for another hour or more music and entertainment on Mid-Jazz Radio. 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Before we move on to more music, this time this week's weather reports. Well, we had a lot of hard rains and a bit of sunshine. I mean, Mother Nature is having its moments. Tomorrow might have another chance of a bit of wet weather, up to 15 degrees. So anyone who's traveling on this weather, please be sure you're wearing a coat or anything to get to be sure, or the roads will be closed on this rain of this difficulty. So please be sure you're up to date on these weathers. Right now it's time to play. It's George Michael Outside, and after that we're going to be shouting out celebrities happy birthday.

We always love him, always remember him, including his band of the capital WHAM exclamation mark wham, George Michael outside on Middowns Radio. Alright, it's time for a shout out a birthday to celebrities, and of course it's your birthday today. Happy birthday! We've got three for shout out today. So happy birthday to amazing American actor who's best known for all the great movies such as The Pirates of the Caribbean, Alice in Wonderland, all these Tim Burton's movies such as Corpse Bride, Sweeney Todd, Dark Ones, Crybaby, many, you named it. Johnny Depp, he is 63 today. Happy birthday, Johnny. Also, happy birthday to amazing actor, American actor, who's best known from the Back to the Future movie, Stuart Little, Teen Wolf, and so many, like Homeward Pound, and so many. Michael J. Fox, he is 65 today. Happy birthday, Michael. And finally, she's the best known as voice as the Disney Tinkerbell and all those cartoon characters for these cartoon movies. Mae Whitman, she's 38 today. Happy birthday, Mae. So to honor one of these actors for the movies is Johnny Depp. I mean, he's our favorite as the Captain Jack Sparrow from the Pirates of the Caribbean. Is going to play the Nathan Evans is the weatherman is the best part of knowing that is part of the pirate songs.

0: all day and all of the night at the Princess Royal Hospital and throughout Mid-Sussex. 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
1: Ready? Two, three.

Man, it must have been fun to be a pirate. That was Drunken Sailors from the cover version. Well, another way to celebrate for Johnny Depp is known as the Captain Jack Sparrow. I mean, it makes me want to watch one of his movies, Pirates of the Caribbean. Anyway, happy birthday, Johnny Depp, or should I say Captain Jack Sparrow, as his journey continues for more adventures through the Caribbean. Gonna play The Power of Love from Huey Lewis and news from the movie Back to the Future, as Michael J. Fox was a star of this movie. Also his birthday. Happy birthday, Michael. Still brings such a great history back in the 1985, and will it still continue for the generations to know what it's like back in those days?

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0: Dolly Parton, featuring Michael Mack on the Exiled Love, I think it's called. I mean, it just keeps disappearing. I keep missing the words. Nearly 20 minutes past 7, and it's dinner time on Tuesday evening. This is Middowns Radio with me, Ellen Simons. Another birthday to shout out. Today, Walt Disney Company celebrates Mickey Mouse's close feather, fantastic feathered friend, Donald Duck, 92nd birthday. Big question is, how do you make a duck sound? I remember one guy told us that he had to make an air pocket between your cheek and or pinch your cheek to make a sound. I mean, it's impossible to make it. It has to be a well-talent person to make a good sound of the duck. Back in the 30s and 40s cartoon, Clarence Nash was the first one to voice as Donald Duck through the cartoon series, and his legacy still continues. So to honor that day for Donald Duck, we love Donald Duck. He's such a laughing duck that we always loved him and full of laughter, and a good friend with Mickey Mouse and Goofy and all the rest of the good friends from Disney. It is Donald Duck's one of the songs of the from the records.
1: Who's got the sweetest disposition?

What a voice! What a voice! Whitney Houston, I want to dance with somebody who's someone who loves me on Middad's Radio. I mean, the one way to dance off through the weddings or the party or the special Pride Month, too. It's nearly coming to 7:30. We're still kicking more songs to play to you and going to play one of the Wicked songs that's coming just a moment after the adverts. But right now it is Maroon 5, Maps.

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is always popular as Ariana Grande kicks back on stage after performing at Oakland, California for her new Eternal Sunshine Tour last weekend. Don't forget, she's coming to London this August, so book tickets now while you still can. Right now, it's time to play a Welsh singer. He's best known for All the Unusual, and he's now pronounced Sir Tom Jones, not Doc yet.

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0: And Beyonce running on my dad's radio. I know someone will be running to the hills. I can barely picture it right now. I'm so sorry. In social media, I mean, many in social media of weddings, they kept asking the question, why boyfriends ran when the girlfriends caught the bride's bouquet? I mean, it's in showing the video of the bride throwing their bouquet as these single ladies tried to caught one, and one of them caught it, and immediately straight away, her boyfriend just ran straight to the car, or just run through the hills after seeing the girlfriend caught the bouquet, meaning they're next to be married. I just don't know, is it a part of the way as being as a joke or a funny way, but that's really went over on social media. It went viral through a couple of years. I just like to wish to see one in person because it's so hilarious. I couldn't stop laughing. I'm so sorry. I mean, ignore why I'm laughing. It's his Coldplay.

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Bruno Mars, Rose, Apatel, Midtown's Radio. I mean, it just never stops. We just keep shouting out, Want to hear you shout out too in Midtown's Radio. We're going to play Aqua, Dr. Jones, as this is saying, it's the National Call Your Doctor Day. So I'd like to shout out all you doctors out there. A big thank you for doing everything you can to help the patient after they're being called in, especially for an emergency call. Best way to for you people, for your future, a best way of making the great calls for the doctors or nurses. A very big appreciated and well done, and still a big, great, big thank you for your doctors. So have that of the honouring. It is, like I said again, Aqua, Dr. Jones, and after that is Duran Duran's new hit song, Free to Love.

Duran Duran featuring Nell Roger. Free to Love. That's a good song, isn't it? We're coming nearly the end of the show. It's nearly coming to 8 o'clock. We're going to play this final song. Like I said, always say the best to us. It was Tony Awards last Sunday. It's one of the special awards for giving out for the great actors and actresses and the great play for the West End or Broadway. And for this one I'm going to play is the Shrek the Musical. And this one is called Who I'd Be, where Shrek and Donkey had a little conversation together to say who you want to be instead if you want to be an ogre. And this is really a best way, a message for people who you want to be and what you're, do you want to be an actor and actress like these, like in the West End or Broadway or anything. It's your biggest dream, and be sure you do not to give up, because dreams is big and things will do come true. So anyway, here's the Who I'd Be from the Shrek the Musical with all these cast members like Shrek, Donkey and Fiona.

I guess I'd be a hero with sword and armor clashing, looking semi-dashing, a shield within my grip. Or else I'd be a Viking and live a life of daring while smelling like a herring upon a Viking ship. I'd sail away, I'd see the world, I'd reach the farthest reaches. I'd feel the wind, I'd taste the salt and sea, and maybe storm some beaches. That's who I'd be. That's who I'd be. Or I could be a poet and write a different story, one that tells of glory and wipes away the lies. Into the skies I'd throw it, the stars would do the telling, the moon would help with spelling, and night would dot the eyes. I'd write a verse, recite a joke, with wit and perfect timing. I'd share my heart, confess the things I yearn, and do it all while rhyming.

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1: That's our show. 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Join me tomorrow at 11 a.m. for more music and entertainment. Paul B will be taking over after the news. Until then, have a good week, stay safe, and I'll see you real soon.

Hi, this is the Sounds of the 60s on Middowns Radio with Paul B. The decade started with Elvis coming out of the army and ended up with his triumphant comeback concert. It saw the rise of the Mersey Sound and later the Summer of Love and Woodstock. It saw the British invasion of the American charts led by the Beatles and the Rolling Stones, matched by homegrown talent led by the Beach Boys and Bob Dylan. It was the decade of Swingin' London, Twiggy and Mary Quant. It was the era of the miniskirt and the minicar. So join me, Paul B, as we journey through the best of the sounds of the 60s here on Middowns Radio.

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0: For many of us, just the thought of complaining about anything can be daunting, particularly if you feel that the only people you can speak to are the same ones you're not satisfied with. 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
1: 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It has teams in all of the major hospitals in West Sussex, including the Prince's Royal Hospital in Havers Heath, as well as the East Surrey Hospital in Redhill. It aims to find ways for carers to better manage their caring role while looking after their own health and well-being. If you would like to talk to one of the team, contact the charity to book into one of its dedicated phone surgeries and choose a date and time suitable to you.
2: For further information about how the charity might be able to help you or someone you know, and where and when the drop-in cafes are operating, go to the Carers Support West Sussex website. This is the Sound of the 60s with Paul B on Mid Downs Radio.

0: An aromatherapy service is available for pregnant women at the Princess Royal Hospital and those choosing a home birth. The service uses concentrated plant oils to help women relax and alleviate potentially negative physical and psychological states. It's open to women over 37 weeks of pregnancy and is applied by inhalation or a combination of other therapies such as massage, foot spas and warm compresses. For further information, ask your midwife. Aromatherapy, creating a quiet, calm and private space for women during pregnancy.
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A new information hub has opened at Citizens Advice Haversea, making its services even easier to use. As well as being able to drop in and talk to a team of specially trained advisors, patients and their families can now use the internet, telephone and a wide library of other resources to research solutions to problems they may be worried about. Citizens Advice volunteers are on hand for guidance, instruction and signposting, and people have access to phone systems for calls they may need to make. The Information Hub is at the Citizens Advice office in Paddicle Road, Haversea. It is open from Monday to Friday from 9:30 a.m. to 4 p.m. You can also call 0344 477 1171. That is 0344 477 1171 during office hours. And also get advice via the web chat service online. For more information, visit the Citizens Advice website.

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1: Good morning, sir.
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Hello and welcome to Soul on Soul. Over the next hour, I will bring you the best of soul music. Tracks from Tamla Motown, Stax, Atlantic, Chess, all those great soul labels. So let's go on into the groove with a classic track.

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1: Hello and welcome to the Princess Royal Hospital here in Hayward Heath. Visiting hours for the maternity unit at the hospital are generally between 2 p.m. and 4 p.m. and 7 p.m. and 8 p.m. In addition, maternity partners and their own children can also visit between 10 a.m. and 1 p.m. and 2 p.m. and 9 p.m. The ward is closed to all visitors after lunch between 1 p.m. and 2 p.m. to enable mothers to rest.
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0: I don't know when it happened. 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
0: Gosh. 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I can't imagine how it happened. 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

0: Well, thanks for listening. This has been Soul on Soul with Soul Me. 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

0: More music to ease you to midnight on Mid Downs Radio with me, Paul Halliday. Thank you for listening. This has been Paul Halliday and The Late Session. Coming up soon, the midnight news. But stay with us on Mid Downs Radio for the night shift, taking you through from midnight to the dawn. 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